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Con el olfato, fiesta en el Rioja, planea mina, but I'm like, nah. 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Figure, I can't figure out where it stopped. Make that body rock, naughty thoughts making my heart stop. Cocinero, baja del fuego, shut up.

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And I know it's stupid to be mad about the boy. I'm so ashamed of it, but must admit the sleep.

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This odd diversity of misery and joy, I'm feeling quite insane.

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